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0: 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I'm bored.
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0: I'm bored.

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That's when I knew that your heart was scarring. Friends to lovers need a part to star in. Like, wait, babe, let me

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How cheerfully she seems to grin, how neatly spreads her claws, and welcomes little fishes in.

0: She's Getting the Rock, T.G. Shepherd. Und hier ist ein Song für die Grüners und ganz speziell für euch. Me and Paul, Willie Nelson, danach Charlie Roth aus Minnesota und The Lonely Bar. Und ich grüße meine Freundin Schottland.
1: It's been rough and rocky traveling, but I'm finally standing upright on the ground. After taking several readings, I'm surprised to find my mind still fairly sound. I guess Nashville was the roughest, but I know I've said the same about them all. We received our education in the cities of the nation, me and Paul. Almost busted in Laredo, but for reasons that I'd rather not disclose. But if you're staying in a motel there and leave, just don't leave nothing in your clothes. And at the airport in Milwaukee, they refused to let us board the plane at all.

0: Wanda Jackson. Ja, vor einiger Zeit hatte ich einen Besucher hier aus den USA, aus Kalifornien, Tom Corbett. Und den hören wir uns jetzt an. Er erzählt und er singt.
1: Thank you for having me. I'm Tom Corbett. I live in a little village in Southern California called Los Angeles. And I've been there for quite a while. I grew up in Ohio playing bluegrass music, but I've been in Southern California, worked with a bunch of people, worked with John McEwen from the Nitty Gritty Dirt Band, and I did some tours with Robin and Linda Williams from Virginia, and just been in Southern California playing a lot of music. I've got a couple CDs out. My new one's called Tonight I Ride, and why don't I just go ahead and do a song from that one? Yeah, there it is. Herman just showed the picture of it, so take a look. And my new CD kind of has a Western theme. I've been out in Southern California for a while, and you know, Los Angeles isn't exactly the image you would think about in terms of the West, but I love the West and the wide open spaces and the mountains there and the stories of the pioneers. And so this is a song, If It Were True, It Happened in a Place Called Mexico. I went and caused a little trouble down there. So here's called Here Comes the Border.

0: Woohoo! We made it back safe and sound there. So I've been traveling around here for the last couple weeks. I was in Brussels. I have a good friend, Marty Townsend, lives down there. I played some music with him and went up to Wilhelmshaven and Copenhagen. And where else did I go? Amsterdam, and then back to Brussels, back to Wilhelmshaven. And I'm a little in the northeast of the Netherlands. And I love traveling. I've traveled over Europe quite a bit, and I always learn, meet a lot of nice people, people who love American roots music and country music and are big fans. And I just love traveling. I love the lifestyle is nice. They got a good thing going on here. We better record quick while it's in tune.
1: Okay.
0: So I started playing mandolin when I was 11 years old and kind of got bitten by the bug. I love the old mandolin, Bill Monroe and those folks, but I always loved Sam Bush and David Grisman and some of those guys, and I just love the mandolin. It works in a lot of things, and I've traveled all over the world. People pay me to play the mandolin, and it's nice that the economy has not affected the mandolin business as of yet, so I'm happy to say that I still have a job. It's good because I don't really know how to do much else. So it's a good mandolin player. So here's one I saw a little boy in southern Spain. He was riding a big wheel, and he had just a big old grin on his face. And so I wrote some words down there and made a little story about it. It's called When I Get My Wheels.

Now I'm a little bit wiser. I've been driving for quite a while. You would think that things would change, slowing down after all those miles. But no matter how old this man gets, this

0: Modified.
1: Excellent. All right, I'll go back to the guitar now. So I have a website called tomcorbett.net, and Corbett is CORBETT.net. And actually, I tell people, if you forget, you can Google the governor of Pennsylvania, because he actually shares the same name as me. And if you put governor of Pennsylvania and then music, you might come down a little bit lower. And there was also a 50s TV show in America called Tom Corbett Space Cadet. You may see that, too. It was a very early television, black and white, little 15-minute shorts. And I am a little space cadet, but that's not me. So look for a little Madeline. And so my albums are available through the website, tomcorbett.net. And also they're on iTunes and Amazon and a number of other places like that. And I'm sure if you put in any of the YouTube Tom Corbett music, you'll probably see a couple of videos. And I think there's one up. Actually, there's one on my website. I was fortunate to get picked for the Kerrville New Folk competition last year, 2011, and had a great experience down there. They picked 32 songwriters from about 800 submissions, and you know, Texas has a long tradition of songwriting and appreciation for songwriters, and it was a real pleasure. They really honor, it's one of the oldest folk festivals in the country, and they really honor the songwriter. And I'm used to bluegrass festivals where they would do jam sessions and play fiddle tunes and bluegrass, but there, people play original songs, and it was really an enjoyable experience. And so I'm going to do a song. This is from my second record. This is the title track, Cloudless Blue Sky. This was something my dad used to say when he came out to California. He was always enamored by the weather. We don't have a lot of rain there, and so he would always say, oh, look at the cloudless blue sky. So for this one's for my papa. This is my idea of a cloudless blue sky.

Thank you, Papa. Well, thank you, Herman. This has been really nice to be here. I love traveling over Europe. I've been coming over here for a number of years, backing other people up. And the last couple of years, I've been trying to get over and promote a little bit of my own music. If you want to have me, just give me a call or email me on through my website, again, tomcorbett.net. And love to come to visit. And thank you for having me. And I'll do one more song from the new record. It's called Tonight I Ride, as a new record. And this is no reflection of where we are right now. I think about this song sort of relating to maybe driving around Ireland, where you see nothing for many miles, and then all of a sudden there's a pub, and everything's fine. So this one's called Smack Dab in the Middle of Nowhere. Thanks for loving country music and roots music, and here's Smack Dab in the Middle of Nowhere. Smack dab in the middle of the middle of the middle of nowhere. How the hell did I get here? Well, I don't know. If I ever find my way out, I'm gonna jump up, scream and shout. Until then, I'm in the middle of the middle of the middle of nowhere. 'Cause I'm on the bottom half

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